Your Persian eyes sparkle, your lips ruby blue. Never speak a sound. And you are so gay with Parisian demands. You can run around. Your view of society screws up my mind like you'll never know. Lead me away. Come inside, see my mind in color.

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0: Krokanto Vlošin, the pride of our island, from Vienna Court to the Guinness World Records. A luxurious sweet treat of Vlošin's captains, traditionally broken with a sword for good luck.
1: This local tradition is perfectly captured in our internationally awarded souvenir, Krokantesa, a travel-sized almond brittle for your own pleasure or a sweet gift for loved ones. You can find Vlošinský krokant Krokantesa at Gelateria and Pasticceria Moby Dick Nerezina, Veli and Mali Vlošin. And remember, break it for luck.
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1: 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I think a couple people going up to the roof. 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
0: Okay.
1: Yeah.
0: I'll meet you up there.
1: Okay. I love you, baby.
0: I love you too.

I will bless the Lord at all times. His praise shall continually be in my mouth.